0: música de colección.
1: 106.5 Cauquenes, 98.7 Peyúgue. 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
2: Rumors spreading round that Texas town, about that truck outside the grains, you know what I'm talking about. But just let me know if you wanna.

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When I get home, it's later tonight, I pour a drink and watch the fight.

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They fought the longest war in American history.

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And that's not supposed to affect you. I can never understand. What would scare me?